0: It's Backstage Country. I'm Elena. We got Dylan Scott hanging out all week. We're talking about all the things, just catching up. It's so much fun. I always love seeing everything that's going on in your world. And, you know, we talked about touring earlier, kind of coming to an end in October. There is something coming up next month that you're going to be a part of that was just announced, the ACM Honors.
1: Yeah.
0: One of my favorite nights in Nashville, considering it's like, you know, we're really, it's very Nashville night, you know, honoring some really big names in the industry. Do you know who you're honoring this year?
1: Yeah, so actually, the owner of my record label, Mike Hurd.
0: Oh, you are. Yeah. That makes sense. I should have put that together. Yeah.
1: So they called me on that, and I just thought it was really cool that they thought of me.
0: Yeah.
1: You know, because, hey, when I started or got signed 15 years ago as a 19-year-old boy, like, hey, I was nothing on that label yet. And, like, we had big artists. And so to be where we're at today, 15 years later, and they call me to do that, means a lot.
0: Yeah.
1: You know? So, and it's a cool thing. I mean, I don't know the exact name of the award Mike's getting. It's like the Icon something award, but, like, it's a very fitting award for Mike.
0: Yeah.
1: And so, I don't know if he knows I'm performing or not, but it's still a cool deal to go out there and honor him.
0: Do you just perform, or do you do, like, a speech or anything, too?
1: Nobody said anything about a speech.
0: Okay.
1: I hope there's no speech.
0: You just started cold sweating.
1: I can get on stage in front of a million people and sing, and in between songs talk a little bit, you know, maybe tell a story. But when you say the word speech, hey, I lock up.
0: When was the last time you had to do public speaking like that?
1: I don't know if I've ever had to do one.
0: Like, not even in school or anything?
1: No, we didn't have to do that in school. I wish we would have.
0: Yeah.
1: Because it would have prepared me a little bit.
0: Right.
1: I was a shy kid growing up.
0: Really?
1: Really shy. Yeah. I literally had to make myself, like, come out of that. And I still do at times.
0: Really?
1: I'm an introvert.
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17: Thunderstorms likely tonight. Otherwise, cloudy skies expected. Lows dip down to about 67. Winds out of the northeast, 8 to 15 miles per hour. Cloudy skies expected again tomorrow. Chance of thunderstorms. Daytime highs approaching 80. 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Right now, it's 84 degrees.
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1: It's Backstage Country. I'm Elena. Dylan Scott is your host this week, which means that we get to talk about all the hits. Got seven number ones now, one of which is a collab with Dylan Marlowe, yeah. You know, Boys Back Home, which we still play all the time, still get requests for all the time. And it's already been, which is crazy, well over a year since this went number one.
2: Right.
1: When was the last time that you guys got to perform this together?
2: Oh, wow. It's been a couple of years.
1: Really?
2: Yeah.
1: Like since before number one?
2: Yeah.
1: Whoa.
2: I don't think we've performed this song together since it went number one, which is wild.
1: No kidding.
2: Yeah. My little boy's kind of taking the place of Dylan Marlowe here lately.
1: Uh-huh.
2: Yeah. He's like, Dad, I want to sing with you on stage. And I ask him all the time, like, hey, what do you want to sing?
1: Yeah.
2: I want to sing Boys Back Home.
1: I love when you guys sing this together. And it's also like, is he getting more confident now that he's done it as many times as he has?
2: I don't know. He says he's confident. Like, yeah. he's real confident when he's not on stage.
1: Okay.
2: He's like, oh, Dad, yeah, you know, I got these moves. Then he doesn't do any of them, you know.
1: Oh.
2: But I got to give credit to him. 8 years old, walking out in front of that many people and singing and doing his deal. I wouldn't have done it today. Not at all.
1: Wildly intimidating.
2: Yeah.
1: And I mean, and really a cool thing that he gets to. And I know we've talked about the fact that, like, he's into it. He's into the performing. It's still looking that way. Like, is he still fully?
2: They're into everything.
1: Yeah.
2: I don't know what my kids are going to do. I really don't. I don't care.
1: Yeah.
2: Whatever they want to do, I'm there for it. But Beckett, he's definitely got the ear for it.
1: Mm-hmm.
2: He just picked up piano by himself. He's playing little drums and stuff, and he sings on key. I'm just like, he's got it, you know?
1: Oh, yeah.
2: But we'll see. I don't know.
1: Does he like doing the piano? Like, he just sat down there and, like...
2: He heard something and sat down and started playing it, which is what I did as a kid.
1: Is what you did?
2: Yeah, so he reminds me a lot of myself, but
1: yeah.
2: Hopefully he can just be better than I am at it.
1: I think he'd be pretty okay if he turned out like Dad, for sure. Well, we might need a re-record of this song soon with Beckett, but let's hear the version with Dylan Marlowe right now while you introduce it.
2: This is Boys Back Home on Backstage Country.
3: Yeah.

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13: Thunderstorms likely tonight. Otherwise, cloudy skies expected. Lows dip down to about 67. Winds out of the northeast, 8 to 15 miles per hour. Cloudy skies expected again tomorrow. Chance of thunderstorms. Daytime highs approaching 80. From the Weatherology Weather Center, powered by Weatherology.com, I'm meteorologist Jennifer Wojcicki for 106 KIX. Right now, it's 84 degrees.
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0: It's Backstage Country. I'm Elena. We got Dylan Scott here this week. And yeah, we were talking about the new single. And I also want to talk about this song you've been teasing, because it's really fun. It's a fun interpolation. Yep. But Girl from Louisiana.
1: Right.
0: What can you tell me about this right now? When are we getting it?
1: You're going to get it September the 4th.
0: Exciting.
1: Yeah, I don't know if it's July right now. If it's June, I don't know where we're at
0: Technically, we will be next week.
1: Yeah,
0: yes.
1: Yeah. But yeah, I don't really like the interpolation songs.
0: You don't?
1: I've always said that. Like, I'm not big on an interpolation song.
0: Ooh, so
1: just my
0: happened?
1: Personal opinion.
0: Yeah, okay.
1: And here I am. I just recorded one. I'm putting it out, right? But this one here, look, it's called Girl from Louisiana.
0: Mm-hmm.
1: I got a girl from Louisiana. I'm from Louisiana.
0: Tell them.
1: It's a fun song. I've had it in my back pocket for a while. And my wife was like, go record this song, please. Please. And my thing was like, yeah, but it's an interpolation song. Like, it's already a song, and then we're just making a song off of a song, and it's kind of specific to Louisiana, because this girl from Louisiana, she's like, it's just fun. People like fun. I'm like, you know what? You're right.
0: Yeah. I mean, Blair is the reason a lot of times that
1: Yeah,
0: exactly.
1: She really is. But, you know, I listen.
0: Yeah.
1: I listen to my wife.
0: As you should.
1: As I should.
0: As you should, absolutely. And I think that I was a good one to listen to, because it's already so fun, even just the little bits that you're giving us. And I know she's so funny in all of your videos, but since she was such a huge part of actually making this happen, is she even more into being in these videos? Because sometimes you're just kind of sneaking her in there.
1: Yeah, I still sneak her in there.
0: You still got it.
1: She don't want to be in any videos. My wife, hey, the less she is seen, the better in her mind, right? She's like, I just want to raise babies and go to Home Goods every day.
0: Right.
1: Yeah.
0: Honestly,
1: but,
0: the dream.
1: Yeah.
0: Mm-hmm.
1: But, she's got to be in them. She knows that, though, deep down. She's like, all right, but...
0: And I truly believe that that's what makes it even funnier, is the fact that, like, you just kind of sneak her in there, and she's got, like, the perfected eye roll down.
1: Yeah. Every time everything you get just look like natural.
0: Yeah.
1: Know? So, you know.
0: So you never tell her that it's coming.
1: Mm-hmm.
0: It's the way to go. Mm-hmm.
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18: Thunderstorms likely tonight. Otherwise, cloudy skies expected. Lows dip down to about 67. Winds out of the east, 8 to 15 miles per hour. Cloudy skies expected again tomorrow. Chance of thunderstorms. Daytime highs approaching 80. 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Currently, it's 82 degrees.
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0: coming up this hour with Elena and Dylan Scott.
1: There was also some things in the bag that could not be shown on video that was really funny that day too. So
2: 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See

0: It's Backstage Country. I'm Elena. Dylan Scott is hanging out with us all week long. And, you know, earlier we played Dear Big City, the new single, which we love. And I'm so excited we get to play it now. But I want to talk a little bit about the video, too, because that's emotional as well. And it stars somebody that I am not familiar with, but it seems as though from the behind the scenes, y'all are tight. Like, who is that?
1: I met him that day.
0: No way!
1: I didn't know who he was. Yeah.
0: You never met a stranger.
1: Well, you just got to embrace it, right?
0: Yeah.
1: You gotta have fun with it. His name is Ben. Mm-hmm. I could not tell you Ben's last name because I met him that day and I've not seen him since. But yeah, he was just he was a cool kid. Mm-hmm. And, you know, playing obviously a major part of the video.
0: Right.
1: He was the kid leaving the town, mm-hmm. going to the big city. And I don't know. I just, I wanted him to be comfortable.
0: Yeah.
1: And so I was like, I'm going to make him very uncomfortable so he can be comfortable, right?
0: That's the way to go,
1: yeah.
0: Honestly.
1: Yeah.
0: I mean, were you feeling pretty comfortable in that mailman outfit?
1: I felt very comfortable in the mailman outfit. Yeah, if you've seen it, I pulled some things out of the bag, you know. But there was also some things in the bag that could not be shown on video. That was really funny that day too. So
0: can it be talked about on radio?
1: Yes, yeah.
0: Can we just bleep it out all the way?
1: Great, it was great. Yeah.
0: Do you enjoy doing the videos nowadays?
1: Yes and no.
0: Yeah,
1: it depends.
0: What parts?
1: If it's like we're so busy,
0: yeah,
1: you know. And so it's nothing against the video. It's just, okay, we got to go to a video today,
0: mm-hmm.
1: you know, and it's time consuming. But if I can wrap my head around it and not look at it that way, the videos are a lot of fun to do.
0: And the outcome is so fun to have.
1: Yeah. Huh. I mean, I would love to be like the main character in a video, every video, and just act it out and do the thing. But it's tough sometimes.
0: Because that just makes it even more time consuming,
1: yeah.
0: Right?
2: Don't go anywhere. More Backstage Country is next with Dylan Scott.
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20: Thunderstorms likely tonight. Otherwise, cloudy skies expected. Lows dip down to about 67. Winds out of the east, 8 to 15 miles per hour. Cloudy skies expected again tomorrow. Chance of thunderstorms. Daytime highs approaching 80. From the Weatherology Weather Center, powered by Weatherology.com, I'm meteorologist Jennifer Wojcicki for 106 KIX. Currently, it's 82 degrees.
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0: It's Backstage Country. I'm Elena. Dylan Scott is hanging out with us all week long. Now, when it comes to social media, last time you were here, we were talking about that and how it can be really exhausting. You kind of took a break from it, but are back and you've got such funny content all the time, Dylan. You're so fun to follow. But now that you do have people in place that can kind of take that stuff, do you just shoot the content and say like, hey, do something with this, and then it comes back in very much your voice?
1: Sometimes.
0: Yeah, that's nice.
1: I really do. I try to be a part of it as much as I can because, yeah. I mean, it's so important. You know?
0: Oh, yeah.
1: It's me. It's who I am.
0: The realness of it.
1: Yeah. Mm-hmm. And so, I mean, but once again, it goes back to your team. It's like, if they know you, then, hey, it's kind of the same deal, but I do try to be a part of it.
0: Yeah.
1: You know?
0: How big would you say that inner circle is?
1: Of my team?
0: Mm-hmm.
1: Oh, I try to keep it very small.
0: Yeah, I would imagine.
1: Yeah.
0: Is it like less than 10?
1: As far as, I mean, it's different.
0: Different
1: content. Like, you got different lanes, different things, but I'd say it's less than 10 for sure.
0: That's nice.
1: But that's also a product of, you know, I mean, I'm at fault for that. I don't trust a lot of people. You know?
0: Well, and you really can't, especially in this business. I don't open up.
1: I don't let people in very much.
0: Yeah. What is something that would be a pillar of, like, you have to have this in order to be in my trust circle?
1: That's a great question. I don't know. It's a feeling is what it is.
0: Feeling.
1: It just takes a minute. If I feel like, if my gut tells me, like, they're good people.
0: Then
1: I'm fully in.
0: So you can trust your gut pretty well.
1: I try to.
0: Yeah.
1: I feel like your gut don't lie.
0: I mean, it's so real, and it's also something that a lot of people don't, it doesn't come easy to them, you know, to like trust themselves, especially people pleasers and stuff like that. So do you think you've always been like that, or was there a time in your life where you're like, oh, wow, now I really trust myself because I've been through some
1: shit?
0: There
1: was a point in my life where, once again, my gut always told me this, but, you know, you're young.
0: Yeah.
1: You're a wide-eyed kid. Mm-hmm. And yeah, you're just doing whatever you think needs to happen, and this person's telling you like, oh, da da da da.
0: Right.
1: But I was telling somebody the other day, I think it was really once I hit my 30s, maybe 30, 29 or 30.
0: I feel the same.
1: I finally told myself, hey, I'm gonna listen to my gut and just do what I feel I need to do. Sometimes you let your heart get in the way.
0: Mm-hmm.
1: You know?
0: Yeah.
1: But I think you can listen to your gut and know that, hey, this is what I need to do. But there was a time where, no, I didn't listen to my gut.
0: Yeah, same. You know? And then I don't know, the outcome also isn't as sweet if you don't, like, trust yourself and you trust, like, what you think is an authority just because they're an authority. And now we realize the older we get, we're like, everybody's kind of just faking it until they get there.
1: Yeah.
0: So it's like, why not just trust what you're feeling?
1: Absolutely.
0: Mm-hmm.
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9: Thunderstorms likely tonight. Otherwise, cloudy skies expected. Lows dip down to about 67. Winds out of the east, 8 to 15 miles per hour. Cloudy skies expected again tomorrow. Chance of thunderstorms. Daytime highs approaching 80. From the Weatherology Weather Center, powered by Weatherology.com, I'm meteorologist Jennifer Wojcicki for 106 Kicks. Currently, it's 81 degrees.
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0: coming up this hour with Elena and Dylan Scott.
1: Man, he's so good at what he does. I mean, he's pretty much taken that and ran with it.
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0: It's Backstage Country. Dylan Scott is your co-host this week. I'm Elena. And Dylan,
1: when it comes to creating, I mean, you create in multiple ways, I feel like. You know, it's not just music. You create with your TikTok and the funny videos, and you create, you're an entrepreneur, which I always have loved about you, and I love following the different business ventures that you get into. I know you've got, like, you know, the trash company, you've got the coffee shop. Are you part of the day-to-day of all of that stuff, or are you really just let it happen? I know you got other people that are in it with you.
2: Yeah, I mean, I do talk to, obviously, in the trash business. I mean, I talk pretty much every single day to
1: really?
2: My partner over there and just talk, discuss different things. But, I mean, man, he's so good at what he does. I mean, he's pretty much taken that and ran with it and done what he's done. I mean, he's done all that, you know, but I do enjoy it. I enjoy the release from music on something else for a minute, you know. But yeah, I don't have to like just be a part of the day-to-day operation.
1: Yeah, you can let it roll. Mm-hmm. Are there other ventures that you're interested in right now?
2: Not really.
1: Okay.
2: Yeah, I don't know if I could even handle anything else right now,
1: dude,
2: in my brain.
1: Yeah.
2: But that's not to say that, who knows, tonight I may be sitting at the house on the couch and go, oh, this will be cool. And then here we go again.
1: And then you can't stop.
2: And then I ask myself 6 weeks later, why did I start this? Why did I do this? Yeah.
1: I mean, starting a business, I've never done it. I can only imagine, like, all the emotions, all of the time, all of the heartbreaks through that all and everything, too. Like, how do you keep going with that?
2: Yeah, I once again surround myself with good people.
1: Yeah.
2: Like my partners in the trash business.
1: It always comes back to that.
2: In the coffee
1: huh?
2: business, it's good people.
1: Yeah.
2: You know, who's got the same goal as I have and one step forward.
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9: Country weather. Thunderstorms likely tonight. Otherwise, cloudy skies expected. Lows dip down to about 67. Winds out of the east, 8 to 15 miles per hour. Cloudy skies expected again tomorrow. Chance of thunderstorms. Daytime highs approaching 80. 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Currently, it's 81 degrees.
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0: Okay, that's a wrap for today's show. I'm Elena. Day two is in the books with Dylan Scott, who did a great job hosting today.
1: I appreciate that. Thank you so much. Counting down the hours until we get to do this again tomorrow. So y'all better come on back now, you hear?
0: That's right. We'll see you tomorrow on Backstage Country. Come on.

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8: Thunderstorms likely tonight. Otherwise, cloudy skies expected. Lows dip down to about 67. Winds out of the east, 8 to 15 miles per hour. Cloudy skies expected again tomorrow. Chance of thunderstorms. Daytime highs approaching 80. 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Currently, it's 77 degrees.

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1: Coming up, the city of Norfolk's outdoor warning siren system is undergoing routine testing on the first and third Tuesday, going through September at 9 a.m. Weather permitting, the tests will go all the way through September 15th. The outdoor warning sirens are the purpose of outdoor warning only. The network of outdoor warning sirens are intended for people who are outside and may not have access to other means of severe weather warning notifications. There are three criteria for activation of the sirens. They will be activated in Norfolk and or Madison County if a tornado warning is issued for Madison County and or the sighting of a rotating funnel, cloud, or tornado. Straight line winds in excess of 70 miles an hour and hail 2-inch in diameter or larger. Each of these severe weather conditions could potentially lead to life safety issues. 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
7: Thunderstorms likely tonight. Otherwise, cloudy skies expected. Lows dip down to about 67. Winds out of the east, 8 to 15 miles per hour. Cloudy skies expected again tomorrow. Chance of thunderstorms. Daytime highs approaching 80. From the Weatherology Weather Center, powered by Weatherology.com, I'm meteorologist Jennifer Wojcicki for 106 Kicks. Currently, it's 77 degrees.

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18: Storms likely tonight. Otherwise, cloudy skies expected. Lows dip down to about 68. Winds out of the east, 8 to 15 miles per hour. Cloudy skies expected again tomorrow. Chance of thunderstorms. High temperatures reach up to 79. From the Weatherology Weather Center, powered by weatherology.com, I'm meteorologist Jennifer Wojcicki for 106 Kicks. Right now, it's 75 degrees.

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12: Storms likely tonight. Otherwise, cloudy skies expected. Lows dip down to about 68. Winds out of the east, 8 to 15 miles per hour. Cloudy skies expected again tomorrow. Chance of thunderstorms. High temperatures reach up to 79. From the Weatherology Weather Center, powered by weatherology.com, I'm meteorologist Jennifer Wojcicki for 106 Kicks. Right now, it's 75 degrees.

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7: Storms likely tonight. Otherwise, cloudy skies expected. Lows dip down to about 68. Winds out of the east, 8 to 15 miles per hour. Cloudy skies expected again tomorrow. Chance of thunderstorms. High temperatures reach up to 79. From the Weatherology Weather Center, powered by Weatherology.com, I'm meteorologist Jennifer Wojcicki for 106 KIX. Right now, it's 75 degrees.

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9: Thunderstorms likely overnight. Otherwise, cloudy skies expected. Lows dip down to about 68. East winds 8 to 15 miles per hour. Cloudy skies Thursday. Chance for storms. Daytime highs approaching 79. From the Weatherology Weather Center, powered by Weatherology.com, I'm meteorologist Jennifer Wojcicki for 106 Kicks. Right now, 75.

This is meteorologist Phil Jensko with a severe weather update. Severe thunderstorm warning has been issued until 2:15 for western Boone County as we're tracking a storm capable of producing large, small hail and damaging winds. Now, this is the storm is a part of a line that extends here from parts of Holt County all the way down to Buffalo County, and it's all moving to the east at 50 miles per hour. So still a couple of counties away, but as these storms continue to approach Boone County, these have a long history, some high winds here over the last hour or so across Valley, Sherman, and Custer counties, even as high as 90 miles per hour in Broken Bow. Also, we had a report of some tree damage in North Loop. So these storms pretty healthy here from a wind standpoint. Really not looking at much in the way of a hail threat, though the strongest part of the storm from a hail perspective is moving through North Loop. That looks to be the greatest chance for small to even maybe some spotty quarters. And that part of the storm is going to head towards Boone County. So Primrose, Cedar Rapids, Laredo, and Albion will all in the path will be first up to feel the effects of this line of storms as it continues to move towards the region, possibly up to 80-mile-an-hour wind gust and small to quarter-size hail. Once again, that's western Boone County severe thunderstorm warning till 2:15. This severe weather update has been brought to you by Courtesy Ford of Norfolk. From the Weatherology Weather Center, I'm meteorologist Phil Jensko.

This is meteorologist Phil Jensko with another severe weather update. Severe thunderstorm warning continues to 215 for western Boone County, still tracking the storms capable of producing damaging winds and small hail. These storms now beginning to get into cross over the county line, should be affecting or will be affecting Cedar Rapids and Primrose here shortly, if not already starting to affect these areas. Eventually, Albion also going to be affected, up to 80-mile-an-hour wind gusts possible and some small nickel-sized hail possible as these storms continue to move east at 50 miles per hour. So seek shelter if you're in the path of these storms. Very dangerous. They do have a history of producing some high winds over the last hour and a half here across central Nebraska. Once again, western Boone County, that warning continues till 2:15. This severe weather update is brought to you by Courtesy Ford of Norfolk. From the Weatherology Weather Center, I'm meteorologist Phil Jensko.

0: This is meteorologist Phil Jenska with another severe weather update. New severe thunderstorm warning has been issued since the last update here, and that's for southeastern parts of Holt County. That's until 2:45. And then extension of the previous warning here, Boone County, that's until 3 o'clock. Also included in that is western Madison, northwest Platte, and southeast Antelope counties. Still tracking this line of storms capable of producing small hail and damaging winds. These storms have a history of producing winds up to 70 miles per hour that are located about 4 miles northeast of Primrose or 10 miles west of Albion, moving east at 60 miles per hour here. So currently working its way through much of Boone County here. Currently about to get over State Highway 14, State Highway 39 being affected, and then eventually as it continues on its east-northeasterly track, look for it to build towards Lindsay and Platte County, Newman Grove and Madison County, and then areas along U.S. Highway 275 in Antelope County, including Oakdale, and then even Elgin could be affected or will be affected by these storms. That have a long history producing damaging winds here over the last couple of hours across central Nebraska. Once again, until 3 o'clock, the warning is extended for Boone County, also included western Madison, northwest Platte, and southeast Antelope County, and then until 2:45 is southeast Holt County. This severe weather update has been brought to you by courtesy Ford of Norfolk. From the Weatherology Weather Center, I'm meteorologist Phil Jenska.
1: Madison County. If a tornado warning is issued for Madison County and or the sighting of a rotating funnel, cloud, or tornado, straight line winds in excess of 70 miles an hour, and hail 2-inch in diameter or larger. Each of these severe weather conditions could potentially lead to life safety issues. 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
9: A severe thunderstorm watch remains in effect. Storms likely overnight, otherwise cloudy skies. Lows dip down to about 68. Easterly winds 10 to 15 miles per hour. Cloudy skies expected again Thursday. Chance of thunderstorms. High temperatures reach up to 79. From the Weatherology Weather Center, I'm meteorologist Jennifer Vujicic for 106 KIX. Right now, it's 74 degrees.

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This is meteorologist Phil Jensko with another severe weather update. Severe thunderstorm warning has been extended again here now until 3:15 for Madison, Southwest Wayne, Northern Colfax, Platte, Southeast Pierce, Southeast Antelope, Northeast Boone, and all of Stanton counties. So still tracking this line of storms capable of producing damaging winds and small hail. This line is extended. This storm is located about 3 miles east of Lindsay or 19 miles east of Albion, moving east at 60 miles per hour. So we got a little bit of a bow going on here, and that part of the storm is right around Lindsay here in Platte County. That's where we're looking for the strongest part of the storm from a wind perspective. That's where we could see those wind gusts get to above 70 miles per hour. Otherwise, we're looking at anywhere along this line potentially producing those wind gusts as well, 60 to 70 miles per hour. And there's actually a cell that developed out ahead of this, and that's in Madison County, just south of Norfolk. That's where we're looking for possibly a better chance for some hail in that region. Looks for these to all end up merging together. But either way, some of the stronger cells within this area of storms could produce small to quarter-sized hail. And those wind gusts, this area of storms has a history of producing these high winds here across Nebraska over the last couple of hours, up to anywhere from 60 to even 90 miles per hour. But most definitely, at least up to 70 miles an hour wind gusts are possible with this activity. Once again, the warning now is until 3:15 for Madison, Southwest Wayne, Northern Colfax, Platte, Southeast Pierce, Southeast Antelope, Northeastern Boone, and all of Stanton counties. The severe weather update is brought to you by Courtesy Ford of Norfolk. This is meteorologist Phil Jensko.

This is meteorologist Phil Jensko with another severe weather update. Just a few minutes ago, before as I was going off air, they have just issued a brand new tornado warning till 3:15 for southeast Madison, northwest Colfax, northeast Platte, and southwest Stanton counties. As they're tracking a part of the storm capable of producing a tornado, and that area is right around the Cornelia area and Humphrey areas. It's moving to the east and northeast at 40 miles per hour. So this part of the storm here, the rotation right around or south of State Highway 91, right in between or right around Cornelia, once again, and Humphrey, that's where we could see a potential tornado or funnel cloud here as these storms continue to approach areas along U.S. Highway 81. So Cornelia, Humphrey, and then eventually Creston near State Highway 91, Lee and Clarkson all in the path of this part of the storm where we could see a tornado or funnel cloud. Once again, the tornado warning is until 3:15 for southeast Madison, northwest Colfax, northeast Platte, and southwest Stanton counties. The severe weather update has been brought to you by Courtesy Ford of Norfolk. I'm meteorologist Phil Jensko.

This is meteorologist Phil Jensko with another severe weather update. Tornado warning continues until 3:15 for southeast Madison, northwest Colfax, northeast Platte, and southwest Denton counties. Also, severe thunderstorm warnings in effect here for a good chunk of the listening area as well here as we're tracking these storms here capable of producing a tornado and some high winds. Still seeing at least some broad rotation here right there around the Creston area. That's where we're looking for the main chance for those for a tornado or funnel cloud. And then trailing that is those higher velocities here where we could see those wind gusts get to or above 70 miles per hour. And that's continuing to move through the Tarnoy area, also Humphrey. It's all moving to the east and northeast at 40 miles per hour. So look for this part of the storm. This is the Boeing part of this storm to build through Creston, Lee, also Clarkson, and then eventually get up towards areas along State Highway 15 in Stanton County. And then, that's where the greatest threat for those high winds are. Also, anywhere along this area, storms here extending across the region, we could see those wind gusts get to 60 miles per hour or greater as well. But the greatest threat for a tornado as well as those high winds looks to be down here in Platte, moving into Colfax and Stanton counties. Once again, the tornado warning continues till 3:15 for northwest Colfax and northeast Platte. In south central Stanton counties, they have just canceled the part of the warning for Madison County. And then the severe thunderstorm warning continues until 3:15 as well for Madison, southwest Wayne, northern Colfax, Platte, southeast Pierce, southeast Antelope, northeast Boone, and Stanton counties. The severe weather update has been brought to you by Courtesy Ford of Norfolk. This is meteorologist Phil Jensko.

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Streaming

This is meteorologist Phil Jenska with another severe weather update. Tornado warning has been extended again here, extended until 3:30 for southwest Cumming, northern Colfax, northeast Platte, northwest Dodge, and southeastern Stanton counties. Also, severe thunderstorm warning has been extended until 4 o'clock, for southeast Madison, southwest Burt, southern Cumming, Colfax, northeastern Platte, Dodge, and southern Stanton counties. Still tracking this part of the storm where we're seeing at least some weak rotation here. It looks like the better chances for that rotation are ongoing around the Clarkson area here in northern parts of Colfax County. All this activity continues to move east at 55 miles per hour. So that's where we're looking at the better chance for a thundercloud or tornado, right around the Clarkson area, eventually going to get over towards Howells and Dodge, eventually West Point as well. And then anywhere in this area storms, we could see those wind gusts get to 60 to 70 miles per hour, and some of the stronger cells could produce quarter-sized hail, as much of the warned area is being affected by these storms that have a history of producing these high winds over the last several hours across Nebraska. So if you're in the path or experiencing these storms, seek shelter, as these storms most definitely could produce those high winds. And then once again, a possible tornado or funnel cloud is possible around the Clarkson area. Once again, the tornado warning now until 3:30 is for southwest Cumming, northern Colfax, northeast Platte, northwest Dodge, southeastern Stanton County, and then the extension of the severe thunderstorm warning is until 4 o'clock for southeastern Madison, southwest Burt, southern Cumming, Colfax, northeast Platte, Dodge, and southern Stanton counties. The severe weather update is brought to you by Courtesy Ford of Norfolk. This is meteorologist Phil Jensko.

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11: A severe thunderstorm watch remains in effect. Thunderstorms likely overnight, otherwise cloudy skies. Lows dip down to about 68. Southeasterly winds 10 to 15 miles per hour. Chance of thunderstorms again Thursday, 79. From the Weatherology Weather Center, powered by weatherology.com, I'm meteorologist Jennifer Wojcicki for 106 Kicks. Currently, it's 73 degrees.

This is meteorologist Phil Jensko again with a severe weather update. Severe thunderstorm warnings do continue here across parts of the listening area until 4 o'clock for parts of Colfax, Cumming, Madison, Platte, and Stanton counties. The main threat here looks to be mainly getting through Platte County, especially into Stanton County, Colfax, and Cumming counties here. That's where we're seeing those higher velocities are in those regions, especially here, the leading edge of these storms here. We're seeing a little bit of a bowing structure here. The greatest threat, those highest velocities, are in southwest Cumming County, possibly still around the Dodge area. We did have a report of near Howells of a 63-mile-an-hour wind gust recently. And all this activity continues to move east and northeast at 55 miles per hour. So look for the greatest chances for those high winds initially to build towards U.S. Highway 275 as they continue to build through Dodge and Snyder and then get up towards West Point and Beamer. That's where the greatest chances for those high winds, but those high winds could be experienced all the way through Colfax County and then closer to the Platte County line here as well, mainly to the east of U.S. Highway 81, and especially along and north of U.S. Highway 30 in the region. Once again, those severe thunderstorm warnings continue till 4 o'clock for parts of Colfax, Cumming, Madison, Platte, and Stanton counties. The severe weather update is brought to you by Courtesy Ford of Norfolk. This is meteorologist Phil Jensko.

This is meteorologist Phil Jensko with another severe weather update. Severe thunderstorm warnings have been extended here for southern Cumming County until 4:30. The one for southwestern Cumming County as well as Colfax County, those should be allowed to expire here coming up at 4 o'clock, which is another 10 minutes. But still tracking these storms capable of producing these damaging winds here. They're showing signs of possibly weakening just a tad bit here, although we continue to get some wind reports in here right around where that Boeing's occurring. Latest report is north of Snyder, 64-mile-an-hour wind gust there. So the better chances for those high winds are coming across from now, if not already getting past U.S. Highway 275. So look for that. The main threat to be either on the other side, to the eastern side of U.S. Highway 275, closer to West Point potentially here currently, and then areas east of there along State Highway 32. Once again, the warning's been extended for southern Cumming County until 4:30. Southwestern parts of Cumming County, that's going to expire here at 4 o'clock, as well as the part of the warning for eastern Colfax County. This severe weather update is brought to you by Courtesy Ford of Norfolk. This is meteorologist Phil Jensko in the Weatherology Weather Center.

This is meteorologist Phil Jenska with another severe weather update. Severe thunderstorm warning continues for southern Cumming County until 4:30. Still tracking the storms capable of producing damaging winds. The storms continue to work their way further through Cumming County. The strongest part of the storm here, still seeing a pocket of higher velocities to the east of West Point, mainly getting closer to the Burke County line near and to the north of State Highway 32. So that's where the better chances for wind gusts up to or above 60 miles per hour would be as these storms continue to move east at 45 miles per hour. Once again, southern Cumming County, that warning does continue until 4:30. The severe weather update has been brought to you by Courtesy Ford of Norfolk. This is meteorologist Phil Jenska in the Weatherology Weather Center.

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1: Coming up, we have Cars and Coffee going on the first Sunday of every month until October. 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
5: Jake's Country Weather.
6: A severe thunderstorm watch remains in effect. Thunderstorms likely overnight, otherwise cloudy skies. Lows dip down to about 68. Southeasterly winds 10 to 15 miles per hour. Chance of thunderstorms again Thursday, 79. From the Weatherology Weather Center, powered by weatherology.com, I'm meteorologist Jennifer Wojcicki for 106 Kicks. Currently 70.

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4: I'm Brent Barnett with Ag News headlines on Brownfield. The USDA added more corn and soybean acres in its latest production estimates, which included the first survey-based yield forecast of the season. Sam Hudson is with Corn Belt Marketing.
5: 2.8 million acres between corn and beans alone combined. That's just a huge total, 183.5 million combined corn and beans. That's a record.
4: More news up next on Brownfield.
6: As growers look ahead to next season, this year's disease pressure could offer some important lessons. Lily Zimmer, a technical service manager with FMC, says disease pressure varied.
7: Farmers have had to deal with tar spot showing up early. And then just here lately in the last couple weeks, we've had southern rust show up as well. And those are just two very detrimental diseases in addition to some northern corn leaf blight and gray leaf spot that are kind of consistent year in and year out in the Corn Belt.
6: Adastrio fungicide provides broad spectrum control, which helps manage multiple foliar diseases at the same time.
7: It's kept that disease at bay from the ear leaf and above, which is really important for our corn crop. We need that during that tassel time into our reproductive stages to maximize our grain fill opportunities. Modastro and other fungicides have really proved beneficial for farmers this year, and I think that it's protected those yields from those diseases.
6: To learn more, visit your FMC retailer or adastrio.ag.fmc.com.
4: The president of Farmers National Company says a major shift in farmland ownership is underway across rural America. Paul Shattuck tells Brownfield more than 150 million acres are expected to change hands over the next 10 to 20 years.
8: Being driven by the age of operators, and when you look at how many farm operations have been absorbed into bigger operations and there's fewer farmers out there, people inheriting that land don't have a strong connection. We really feel like we're going to start to see that happen now.
4: The Food and Drug Administration is taking steps to increase transparency in the food safety system. Acting Commissioner Kyle Diamantis.
9: By proposing mandatory GRAS notifications, we are closing critical information gaps and giving FDA greater visibility into the substances in our food supply.
4: And U.S. ethanol production saw a week-to-week increase of 10,000 barrels per day. I'm Brent Barnett.
10: All right, here is Lisa from Animal Shelter of Northeast Nebraska. Hello, Lisa.
11: Hello.
10: And it's Save the Day time here. The annual Barbecue is coming up on September the 27th. So like you say, save the date, right?
11: So just remember, it's going to be 11 to 3. Don't forget about the famous Barbecue pork sandwiches. So the same as last year, we had the kids zone, but this year is free. So that has like a petting zoo, bouncy houses, and a lot more stuff. We're going to have raffle prizes, demonstrations, and my favorite, most exciting part of this year is we're going to have corgi races.
10: Corgi races? I did see that on social media here. So check that out. Corgis are dogs, just like the Queen of England used to own. Corgi races at Animal Shelter of Northeast Nebraska's annual Barbecue, and it's going to be at the Warhorse Center in Norfolk on September the 27th. Find out more. 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
11: animalshelternn.org.
12: Jake's Country Weather.
13: A severe thunderstorm watch remains in effect. Thunderstorms likely overnight, otherwise cloudy skies. Lows dip down to about 68. Southeasterly winds 10 to 15 miles per hour. Chance of thunderstorms again Thursday, 79. From the Weatherology Weather Center, powered by weatherology.com, I'm meteorologist Jennifer Wojcicki for 106 Kicks. Right now, it's 66 degrees.
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4: Here are your afternoon cash grain bids from area elevators at mid-afternoon Wednesday. Corn was trending higher by 21 cents. Beans were trending higher by 16 cents. ADM Columbus, cash corn 449, new crop 466. Bloom and Egg Bloomfield, cash corn 423. Husker Egg Plainview, cash corn 423, new crop 441. CIE Norfolk, cash corn 422, new crop 441. Walbaum's Wakefield, cash corn 417. Wisner Farmers Elevator, cash corn 420, new crop 436. CBA 8120 Randolph, cash corn 414, new crop 436. Cash beans 1143, new crop 1123. ADM Enola, cash corn 422, new crop 441. Cash beans 1138, new crop 1128. Cargill Albion, cash corn 445, new crop 450. Cash beans 1158, new crop 1138. Central Valley Ag Humphrey, cash corn 423, new crop 436. Cash beans 1143, new crop 1123. 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
5: Kids Country Weather.
6: A severe thunderstorm watch remains in effect. Thunderstorms likely overnight, otherwise cloudy skies. Lows dip down to about 68. Southeasterly winds 10 to 15 miles per hour. Chance of thunderstorms again Thursday, 79. From the Weatherology Weather Center, powered by Weatherology.com, I'm meteorologist Jennifer Wojcicki for 106 Kicks. Right now, it's 66 degrees.

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3: From the WJAG and Norfolk Daily News newsroom, I'm Paul Hughes. Madison County Commissioners on Tuesday approved conducting a feasibility study and beginning the process of hiring an engineer to study the condition of the county jail and determine what repairs, renovations, or other improvements may be needed. Board Chairman Troy Euler told Newstalk WJAG, whatever comes out of the study will ultimately be decided by voters.
4: That's what this feasibility study will show us, rather than just shooting in the dark and saying we want to do something. Let's kind of plan for it. Let's look at all our options and see what makes sense. And quite frankly, it'll be a vote of the people. It's going to be a big enough one that, you know, the voters in Madison County will decide if we need to do something with our jail.
3: The board voted 3-0 to approve the study. Weather permitting, the city of Norfolk will begin work on its 2026 milling and overlay project today. The initial phase will include milling operations on the following streets: Brosh Avenue from 7th Street to 5th Street, 5th Street from Brosh to Prospect Avenue, and South Victory Road from the 700 block of South Victory Road to approximately River Run Road. Overlay work is expected to begin approximately 1 week after milling is completed on each street, weather permitting. Motorists should expect delays while work is underway and are encouraged to use alternate routes when possible. That's news from the WJAG and Norfolk Daily News newsroom. For those stories and more, go to WJAG.com.

0: Who's ready for an awesome day?
1: I should be. I'm left-handed.
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1: She's left-handed.
3: I thought I was left-handed.
4: I'm left-handed.
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13: 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How's it going for you? Hopefully it's going good for you. We've got music from Little Big Town, also some Ella Langley and some Rodney Atkins on the way. Plus, we have your questionable choice of the day, and we'll be asking the question, have you made the most of your summer? That's on the way this hour on My Country 106 Kicks.

0: My Country 106 Kicks. Well, it's now time for your questionable choice of the day. And for today, we're talking about why people can't have nice things. As a woman in Florida named Roxanne Rizzuto was having drinks last Friday, supposedly celebrating her brand new Rolls Royce. Now, unfortunately, she decided to get behind the wheel and started speeding and nearly crashed into a police officer who was parked on the side of the road. The officer chased her and pulled her over and asked Roxanne about nearly hitting her. And she said it was a new vehicle and the, quote, brakes are loose, end quote. She was swaying and smelled of alcohol. She also admitted to drinking a couple of glasses of wine and even failed the field sobriety test. She was arrested for DUI. So it'll be a while before she's able to take the Rolls Royce out for a spin, right? I don't know. I get being excited for a new car, right? But I don't know. Maybe just be a little bit smarter, right? I don't know. Don't get behind the wheel if you've been drinking. It's something that's been drilled into everyone's brain since cars and alcohol have been together, right? I don't know. Your weather's up next on My Country 106 Kicks.
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0: severe thunderstorm watch continues until 8 a.m. today. Chance of thunderstorms today. Otherwise, cloudy skies expected. Daytime highs approaching 79. Northeast winds 8 to 15 miles per hour. Overcast skies again tonight. Chance of thunderstorms. Lows level off around 67. From the Weatherology Weather Center, I'm meteorologist Paul Frombly for 106 Kicks. Currently 68.
1: That look at weather in my country brought to you by Divots, Norfolk Lodge and Suites. Well, coming up here in just a little bit, we'll be asking the question, did you utilize your summer? We'll talk about it on My Country 106 Kicks.

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0: My Country 106 Kicks. Well, it's now time to ask the question, have you made the most of your summer? Officially, there's about 6 more weeks of summer, but back to school season is here and strong. So some people feel it's already over, which can be sad, right? If you're not ready. According to a report, 23% of Americans are sad because they do not feel like they made the most of their summer. And 9% say summer's gotten away from them, possibly because they weren't able to get away. 61% of Americans haven't taken a summer vacation this year, and 59% say they haven't had enough vacation time this summer. Now, there's still time, though. 21% of people are hoping to fit in one more trip before summer ends, even last minute, and 43% of people say they have booked a vacation within 2 weeks of leaving, so it's not that crazy. The most popular last-minute trip is going to a beach. National parks are second, followed by an urban getaway to a major city, and even a tropical destination. The biggest hurdle, though, is just getting things in motion, right? I don't know. For me, I've had trips, you know, but not really. You know, we did like little day trips to cities and stuff like that, but I wouldn't say a vacation. But also, I'm one that I like to be home, right? I think for me, vacation means I'm unable, or I'm able to not think about work for a while, right? I don't know. I think that's a vacation. You don't need to go anywhere. More music on the way next in My Country 106 Kicks.
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12: A severe thunderstorm watch continues until 8 a.m. today. Chance of thunderstorms today. Otherwise, cloudy skies expected. Daytime highs approaching 79. Northeast winds 8 to 15 miles per hour. Overcast skies again tonight. Chance of thunderstorms. Lows level off around 67. From the Weatherology Weather Center, I'm meteorologist Paul Frombly for 106 Kicks. Currently 68.

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2: 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Gonna punch out, punch in, break in the week and cash it out and go

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1: From the WJAG and Norfolk Daily News newsroom, I'm Paul Hughes. Congress has left Washington for the August recess without getting a farm bill passed. Senate Ag Committee Chair John Bozeman of Arkansas said he'll bring the bill back to the table following the recess after it failed to get out of committee last week. Nebraska Senator Pete Ricketts was in Norfolk on Tuesday, where WJAG asked what he thought the chances are of getting a bill passed this year.
2: We really need to get a farm bill done. Chairman Bozeman's very close on this. We need Democrats to be able to come alongside, and so I'm confident we'll get one done. Just may take a little bit more time.
1: Ricketts said the holdup is the debate over implementing penalties on states over error rates in the Supplemental Nutrition Assistance Program. A Columbus man and two children suffered minor injuries Tuesday after a pickup truck rear-ended a semi-trailer on Highway 81 north of Columbus. That according to the Platte County Sheriff's Office. The Norfolk Daily News reports deputies were called to the crash scene at about 1:30 p.m., about a quarter mile north of 400th Street. Investigators said a 2017 Dodge Ram, driven by 37-year-old Omar Barbosa of Columbus, was southbound when it struck the rear of a semi-trailer being pulled by a tractor driven by 44-year-old Luverne Doubleday of Hurley, South Dakota. Humphrey Fire and Rescue responded to the scene and transported Barbosa and two minor children to Columbus Community Hospital with minor injuries. That's news from the WJAG and Norfolk Daily News newsroom. For those stories and more, go to WJAG.com.

My Country 106 Kicks, you're hanging with Henry inside the Heritage Homes at Norfolk Studio and on the Norfolk NE radio app on this very wet Thursday morning. Hope it's going good for you. Coming up this hour, we have music from Nate Smith, also some Ashley McBride and some Dustin Lynch on the way. Plus, we'll make ourselves just a little bit smarter and we'll get caught up in the country on My Country 106 Kicks.

0: 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Well, it's now time to make ourselves just a little bit smarter. And we start by talking about Canada. And they have ridiculous names for some of its lakes. Like this lake, that lake, and another lake. Also some other names that I can't really say on air. Moving on, the number 40 is the only number where the letters spelling it out are in alphabetical order. One is the only number where the letters spelling it out are in reverse alphabetical order. Next, Hugh Jackman didn't know a Wolverine was a real animal until he got to the set of the X-Men movie. He thought his Wolverine character was based on a wolf. The writers of Curious George are Margaret and H.A. Ray. They were Jews living in Paris in 1940. They fled right before the Nazis invaded. They took their manuscript of Curious George with them. And lastly, ransom payments are tax deductible. You just have to show something, either a receipt or more likely a police report, as proof of your loss. We're now just a little bit smarter on My Country 106 Kicks.
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7: 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Kids Country. A severe thunderstorm watch continues. Slight chance of thunderstorms today. Otherwise, overcast skies. High temperatures reach up to 79. Northeasterly winds 8 to 15 miles per hour. Cloudy again tonight. Chance of thunderstorms. Lows dip down to about 67. From the Weatherology Weather Center, powered by weatherology.com, I'm meteorologist Paul Frobley for 106 KIGS. Right now, 66.
8: 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Well, coming up here in just a little bit, we're getting caught up in the country on My Country 106 KIGS.

0: Mike at 106 Kicks. Well, it's now time to get caught up in the country, and we're talking about those two, Brooks and Dunn, because for nearly four decades after its release, the debut album of Brooks and Dunn will finally be pressed on vinyl. When they released Brand New Man, they were two songwriters trying to make the best record that they could and hoping people would connect with it. This is coming from Kix Brooks, who says that to see those songs still finding their way to new fans 35 years later is something that they never could have imagined. Getting to finally put the album on vinyl and celebrate where it all started is pretty special. The duo had a hand in writing every song on the record, with half the tracks becoming country hits. The title track, My Next Broken Heart, Neon Moon, and Boot Scootin' Boogie all topped the chart, while Lost and Found made it to number 6. Kix and Ronnie are set to play at the Grand Ole Opry Wednesday night to mark the album's August 13th, 1991 release. Now, vinyl copies for Brand New Man will be available on October 23rd and come autographed for $50. Are you picking these up? You're now caught up in the country on My Country 106 Kix.
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11: With a look at sports, I'm Pat Cavay. Former Nebraska women's basketball assistant coach Chuck Love is asking a judge to dismiss him from a lawsuit accusing him of using his position to sexually groom a player and the University of Nebraska of failing to protect her, saying the five-month sexual relationship had been consensual. Ashley Scoggin, a former Husker shooting guard, sued Love and head coach Amy Williams, former athletic director Trev Alberts, and the University of Nebraska and U.S. District Court in Lincoln back in 2024 for failing to protect her as a student athlete and for violating her civil rights. She accused Love of pursuing an inappropriate relationship with her, inviting her to work in his office as part of her internship with Husker Athletics, and contacting her late at night on social media, asking her to meet him for drinks. Love was eventually terminated and Scoggin removed from the team after admitting to breaking university rules and policies following the relationship being discovered during a road trip to Penn State in February of 2022. Creighton men's basketball is adding to their upcoming roster as they picked up a commitment from Oakland transfer Brody Robinson yesterday. A first-team All-Horizon League guard, Robinson averaged just over 17.5 points and nearly 7 assists last season, which ranked 11th in Division I, while also shooting just over 38% in his college career, with stops not only in Oakland but at UT Arlington, Garden City Community College, and Chattanooga. The college soccer season kicked off for the Nebraska women yesterday as they made the trip to Kentucky for their opener against Louisville. Nathalie Lewis, Ella Rudney, and Ava Makavica each found the back of the net as the Huskers opened the season with a 3-1 win over the Cardinals. Outside Nebraska, the Creighton women also opened up their season yesterday out in Colorado Springs as part of the Rocky Mountain Challenge. The Blue Jays produced their only goal in the 80th minute from Olivia Duray as Creighton started the year with a 3-1 loss to Colorado College. And the Norfolk softball team is set to take the field this afternoon as they'll welcome Wayne for their annual Jamboree scrimmage. First pitch is set for 5 o'clock out at Tahazuka Park. That's a look at sports. I'm Pat Cavay.

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3: My name is Taya Wagerman. 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
11: A severe thunderstorm watch continues. Slight chance of thunderstorms today. Otherwise, overcast skies. High temperatures reach up to 79. Northeasterly winds 8 to 15 miles per hour. Cloudy again tonight. Chance of thunderstorms. Lows dip down to about 67. From the Weatherology Weather Center, powered by weatherology.com, I'm meteorologist Paul Trombley for 106 KIX. Right now, 66.

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3: From the WJAG and Norfolk Daily News newsroom, I'm Paul Hughes. About 200 people gathered on Tuesday to cut the ribbon, officially opening Northeast Community College's iHub in downtown Norfolk. One of the speakers, Nebraska 1st District Congressman Mike Flood, said the new facility is totally in line with the mission of the community college with applied learning and vocational opportunities.
4: And if you are looking to do manufacturing and you want to know what is the commitment of the community you're looking to invest in training the next workforce that could work in your company, this sells manufacturing. And as we talk about all the time, especially after COVID, we need to be a nation that makes things.
3: Flood added that the U.S. cannot rely on supply chains from adversaries like China. Nebraska U.S. Senator Pete Ricketts has introduced a Congressional Review Act resolution to overturn what he called a burdensome Environmental Protection Agency rule that has allowed California to impose its regulatory agenda on the rest of the nation. The resolution would overturn Advanced Clean Cars 1, a rule that allows California to impose vehicle emissions requirements stricter than federal standards, resulting in a push towards electric vehicles across the nation. Senator Ricketts and three of his Senate colleagues introduced a total of four joint resolutions disapproving of what they called the Biden administration's EPA overreach. That's news from the WJAG and Norfolk Daily News newsroom. For those stories and more, go to WJAG.com.

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Plus, we'll turn into the world of Hollywood, and I'm sad to say that somebody took home the $1.04 billion Powerball jackpot, but we'll talk about some ways that people are using to help get numbers. That's on the way on My Country 106 Kicks.

0: My Country 106 Kicks, it's now time to tune into the world of Hollywood, and we're talking about adults. That's right, the official trailer for Adult Season 2 has arrived. FX released the new trailer for the upcoming second season of the comedy series on Wednesday. This ensemble comedy series follows a group of 20-somethings in New York City who lean on each other as they navigate through their personal and professional lives. Adult Season 2 is set to premiere on August 27th on FXX and Hulu. Looks like it's going to be good, right? Be sure to go and check it out. 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
8: Sunny skies expected today with a slight chance of thunderstorms. High temperatures reach up to 79. Winds out of the northeast, 8 to 15 miles per hour. Cloudy skies tonight, chance for storms. Lows level off around 67. Overcast skies tomorrow, chance for storms. Daytime highs approaching 78. From the Weatherology Weather Center, this is meteorologist Paul Frombly from 106 Kicks. Currently, it's 68 degrees.
0: 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Well, coming up here in just a little bit, even though you're not going to win $1 billion, at least not this time, we'll talk about what people are using to help pick Powerball numbers. 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

0: My Country 106 Kicks. Well, I need to start off by saying that I am no way a financial expert, so don't be taking this financial advice, right? Some people have described the relationship with AI as tense, but what if it could help you win $1 million? A new report looked into people who have used ChatGPT to play the lottery. Now, like I said at the beginning of the hour, you're not going to win $1 billion because someone already did that in Illinois from last night's drawing, right? So keep that in mind. I'm still sad about it. But AI can't improve your odds on a random draw. For each person who boasts about it working for them, there are tons of others who have had no luck with it. And that's because there's no AI learning that can help you. Now keep in mind, Powerball's jackpot odds are 1 in 292,201,338. Very valid combination has the same chance. Every combination has the same chance of winning. Past drawings do not help inform what combination might come up next. So hot numbers are not warming up. Cold numbers are not due, but one thing that it can help with is avoid having to share. It can steer you away from popular numbers that a lot of people use. So if you win with less common numbers, you could keep more of the jackpot because you don't need to split it that many ways, theoretically at least. Studies have shown that people tend to play numbers associated with birthdays, low numbers, lucky number 7, and neat patterns. So if you ask ChatGPT to create an entry that avoids birthdays, sequences, repeated last digits, and obvious grid shapes, that will improve your chances of winning. But it may lower the chance of someone else holding that exact ticket that you have. Now, if you want to try it, try a prompt like using the current official rules for this lottery. Generate one valid line that avoids birthday, heavy numbers, sequences, repeated last digits, and obvious play slip patterns. Then tell me what you avoided and check the number ranges yourself before you buy the ticket. Now keep in mind, this is just a fun experiment to do, and the odds of winning are the same. There's no advantage to this, right? Other than you might have a more unique ticket. I don't know. I'm on the fence, right? Because in my head, $1.040 billion is enough money that my grandchildren could have money, right? But on the same hand, I don't play the lottery that much. I don't know. It's good to think of it as a donation to, you know, education, stuff like that, right? But I don't know. Maybe I should start playing more. Who knows? Like I said, don't take financial advice from me. This is just a fun thing to talk about. Gamble responsibly. Your sports is up next on My Country 106 Kicks.
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6: With a look at sports, I'm Pat Cavay. Former Nebraska women's basketball assistant coach Chuck Love is asking a judge to dismiss him from a lawsuit accusing him of using his position to sexually groom a player and the University of Nebraska of failing to protect her, saying the five-month sexual relationship had been consensual. Ashley Scoggin, a former Husker shooting guard, sued Love and head coach Amy Williams, former athletic director Trev Alberts, and the University of Nebraska and U.S. District Court in Lincoln back in 2024 for failing to protect her as a student athlete and for violating her civil rights. She accused Love of pursuing an inappropriate relationship with her, inviting her to work in his office as part of her internship with Husker Athletics, and contacting her late at night on social media, asking her to meet him for drinks. Love was eventually terminated and Scoggin removed from the team after admitting to breaking university rules and policies following the relationship being discovered during a road trip to Penn State in February of 2022. Creighton men's basketball is adding to their upcoming roster as they picked up a commitment from Oakland transfer Brody Robinson yesterday. A first-team All-Horizon League guard, Robinson averaged just over 17.5 points and nearly 7 assists last season, which ranked 11th in Division I, while also shooting just over 38% in his college career, with stops not only in Oakland but at UT Arlington, Garden City Community College, and Chattanooga. The college soccer season kicked off for the Nebraska women yesterday as they made the trip to Kentucky for their opener against Louisville. Nathalie Lewis, Ella Rudney, and Ava Makavica each found the back of the net as the Huskers opened the season with a 3-1 win over the Cardinals. Outside Nebraska, the Creighton women also opened up their season yesterday out in Colorado Springs as part of the Rocky Mountain Challenge. The Blue Jays produced their only goal in the 80th minute from Olivia Duray as Creighton started the year with a 3-1 loss to Colorado College. And the Norfolk softball team is set to take the field this afternoon as they'll welcome Wayne for their annual Jamboree scrimmage. First pitch is set for 5 o'clock out at Tahazuka Park. That's a look at sports. I'm Pat Cavay.

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14: Cloudy skies expected today with a slight chance of thunderstorms. High temperatures reach up to 79. Winds out of the northeast, 8 to 15 miles per hour. Cloudy skies tonight, chance for storms. Lows level off around 67. Overcast skies tomorrow, chance for storms. Daytime highs approaching 78. From the Weatherology Weather Center, this is meteorologist Paul Frombly from 106 KIX. Currently, it's 68 degrees.

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1: 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Also, we have your good news of the day, and we'll talk about why Universal Studios needs more sound barriers. That's on the way this hour on My Country 106 Kicks.

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0: 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Well, it's now time for your good news of the day. And we start by talking about researchers who found a treatment for muscular dystrophy that's showing promising results. They found young children saw notable improvements in their motor skills after taking a drug called vamorolone. The medication was developed to provide the benefits of steroids with fewer side effects, and they think that they can now begin to treat the disease before significant muscle damage occurs. Moving on, a Long Island family has a golden retriever named Barley who began having seizures, and the medication wasn't helping at all. But something amazing happened when they brought home a pet duck named Louie. Because Louie and Barley immediately became best friends, the two animals quickly formed a close bond, spending their days chasing, wrestling, and relaxing on each other. And the family says that Barley became more playful again, and the two are now inseparable. And lastly, professional women's baseball is back in the U.S. for the first time since 1954. A 99-year-old former player, Mabel Blair, was there to help launch it. Mabel, who pitched in the All-American Girls Professional Baseball League in 1948, threw out the ceremonial pitch before the new Women's Professional Baseball League's first game. Mabel called it the happiest day of her life. The league opened with four teams and a 30-game season that runs through September. Former Little League World Series star Monet Davis and Japanese standout Amy Sato are among the players helping lead the new era of women's baseball. The four teams are the Boston Hunters, the Los Angeles Queens, the New York Heights, and the San Francisco Firebelts. That's your good news of the day on My Country 106 Kicks.
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7: Kids Country Weather.
8: Cloudy skies expected today. Daytime highs approaching 79. Northeast winds 8 to 15 miles per hour. Overcast skies tonight. Chance of thunderstorms. Lows dip down to about 67. High temperatures reach up to 78 tomorrow. Chance for storms. From the Weatherology Weather Center, powered by weatherology.com. This is meteorologist Paul Frobley for 106 Kicks. Right now, it's 70 degrees.
0: 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Well, coming up here in just a little bit, we're heading to Universal Studios because people are having too much fun. That's on the way on My Country, 106 Kicks.

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1: My Country 106 Kicks. Well, for this story, it has us heading to Universal Studios. That's right, because there's nothing like enjoying an evening outside, listening to crickets chirping, a campfire crackling, soft breeze through the trees, and the delightful Bloody Murder screams. Universal Studios Hollywood is currently testing the new roller coaster for the Fast and Furious Hollywood Drift. It hits 72 miles an hour, and it has hills and loops, and it features where the coaster's cars twist like the cars are drifting along the path. Seeing videos of it, it looks so much fun, right? But some neighbors are already freaking out because it's too loud, including Bloody Murder screams from the riders. One person complained that it sounds like someone is getting murdered out there. Another said it's like a horror film going on and described it as disturbing. Universal says that they are listening and are actively monitoring sound levels. For starters, they're adding two additional sound barriers as well as making some adjustments to maybe dampen the noise a little bit. But the ride sounds fun, right? It is still in the soft open technical rehearsal phase. And there's no official opening date yet. But, I don't know, if I'm living next to a theme park like Universal Studios Hollywood, I'm going to expect screams, right? Because there's roller coasters. I don't know where people are getting concerned, right? Can you imagine once they get to Halloween what it's going to do? It's what it happens, right? Am I missing a point here? If I'm next to some type of theme park, even the carnival, or where a carnival would set up every year, I would expect some sort of screams, right? I don't know. Maybe I'm just too passive about this. It's now time for your report from Brownfield on My Country 106 Gigs.
2: Soybeans are mixed. Corn, cattle, and hogs are lower. I'm John Perkins with the Brownfield Market Update. 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Stein Seed Company is right there with you. Soybeans are consolidating after Wednesday's gains, watching development weather, which generally looks favorable. Most of the support, at least in the nearby contracts, is tied to the ongoing strong new crop demand from China. September beans are up 3/4, 1166. November is now a half higher at 1183 3/4. September meals up 320 at 311.70. September bean oil's down 43 at 68.73. Corn's lower, giving back part of yesterday's post-report gains, but yield and carryout numbers were bullish. New crop export sales are down in the week, still solid, though. September 6 lower at 451, and December corn's down 5 3/4 at 475. Wheat's higher. It continues to watch slower exports out of the Black Sea, even if it's not helping U.S. sales yet. Winter wheat harvest is nearly over, so traders are starting to look at conditions out of planning. September Chicago's up a dime at 662 3/4. On a technical reversal, December cotton's down 110 at 83.28, but with some concerns about production, which is expected to be below a year ago, September rice is 21.5 higher at 14.13. Live and feeder cattle are sharply lower on technical liquidation, waiting for direct business to get going. October live's down 217 at 221.62. December's 252 lower at 220.35. September feeders are 210 lower at 337.25. October's down $1.37 at 329. And hogs are lower, pressured by yesterday's lower close in pork and technical selling. Cash trade today so far is steady. Major direct market opening, though, could have a weaker undertone. October lean's down 172 at 81.82, and December's 152 lower at 73.17. I'm John Perkins with a Brownfield Market Update.
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0: My Country 106 Kicks. Well, that's going to do it for me in the studio for this morning. Don't forget, Carson's going to be on the show this afternoon. You're not going to want to miss it. Also, in case you are a qualifier for the Hot Tub of Prizes giveaway, be sure to be at Tropical Waters on the 15th. You got to be there. Check-in starts at 10 a.m. You have to be there by 11. If you're not there, you're not going to win the prize. So remember, be there. Tropical Waters on the 15th at 10 a.m. to check in. Make sure you bring your ID and stuff. It's going to be a good time. Hope to see you there. Hope you have a good rest of your Thursday. And that's from all of us here at My Country 106 Kicks.
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7: Forecast today with a high of 79. Northeasterly winds 8 to 15 miles per hour. Chance of thunderstorms tonight 67. Overcast skies tomorrow. Chance of thunderstorms. High temperatures reach up to 78. From the Weatherology Weather Center, powered by Weatherology.com, I'm meteorologist Jennifer Wojcicki for 106 Kicks. Currently, it's 72 degrees.

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1: From the WJAG and Norfolk Daily News Newsroom, I'm Paul Hughes. Madison County Commissioners on Tuesday approved conducting a feasibility study and beginning the process of hiring an engineer to study the condition of the county jail and determine what repairs, renovations, or other improvements may be needed. Board Chairman Troy Euler told Newstalk WJAG, whatever comes out of the study will ultimately be decided by voters.
2: That's what this feasibility study will show us, rather than just shooting in the dark and saying we want to do something. Let's kind of plan for it. Let's look at all our options and see what makes sense. And quite frankly, it'll be a vote of the people. It's going to be a big enough bond that, you know, the voters in Madison County will decide if we need to do something with our jail.
1: The board voted 3-0 to approve the study. About 200 people gathered on Tuesday to cut the ribbon, officially opening Northeast Community College's iHub in downtown Norfolk. One of the speakers, Nebraska 1st District Congressman Mike Flood, said the new facility is totally in line with the mission of the community college with applied learning and vocational opportunities.
3: And if you are looking to do manufacturing and you want to know what is the commitment of the community you're looking to invest in training the next workforce that could work in your company, this sells manufacturing. And as we talk about all the time, especially after COVID, we need to be a nation that makes things.
1: Flood added that the U.S. cannot rely on supply chains from adversaries like China. A Columbus man and two children suffered minor injuries Tuesday after a pickup truck rear-ended a semi-trailer on Highway 81 north of Columbus. That according to the Platte County Sheriff's Office. The Norfolk Daily News reports deputies were called to the crash scene at about 1:30 p.m. about a quarter mile north of 400th Street. Investigators said a 2017 Dodge Ram driven by 37-year-old Omar Barbosa of Columbus was southbound when it struck the rear of a semi-trailer being pulled by a tractor driven by 44-year-old Luverne Doubleday of Hurley, South Dakota. Humphrey Fire and Rescue responded to the scene and transported Barbosa and two minor children to Columbus Community Hospital with minor injuries. That's news from the WJAG and Norfolk Daily News Newsroom. For those stories and more, go to WJAG.com.
4: 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I'm John Perkins with a Brownfield Market Update. 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At Stein Seed Company, they have decades of research dedicated to developing seed that allows you to farm the way you want to farm. Stein has yield. Soybeans and corn are currently seeing some profit taking and spillover from a decline in crude oil. September beans are down a half at 1164 and three quarters. November's three quarters lower at 1182 and a half. September corn's down 7 3/4 at 449 and a quarter. December 7 3/4 lower at 473. Live and feeder cattle are down sharply but up from the session lows. Still seeing some liquidation waiting for direct trade. October live's down 262 at 221.17. September feeders are 270 lower at 336.65. And with pork lower yesterday, October hogs are down 160 at 81.97. December's 152 lower at 73.17. Brownfield. What?

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Little further. Little more. Little more. No, too far. No. Perfect. It's the Way Back When at 10 on My Country 106 Kicks.

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9: Forecast today with a high of 79. Northeasterly winds 8 to 15 miles per hour. Chance of thunderstorms tonight 67. Overcast skies tomorrow. Chance of thunderstorms. High temperatures reach up to 78. From the Weatherology Weather Center, powered by weatherology.com, I'm meteorologist Jennifer Wojcicki for 106 Kicks. Currently, it's 72 degrees.
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5: Soybeans are mixed. 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I'm John Perkins with a Brownfield Market Update. 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September beans are 1¾ higher at 11.67. November's up a penny and a half at 11.84¾. Taking profits, September corn 6¾ lower at 4.50¼. December's down 6½ at 4.74¼. Live and feeder cattle are lower, waiting for direct business to get underway. October live is down 272 at 221. December's 280 lower at 220. September feeders are down 257 at 336.77. And with pork lower yesterday, October hogs are down $1.65 at 81.90, and December's 160 lower at 73.10. John Perkins, Brownfield.
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9: Forecast today with a high of 79. Northeasterly winds 8 to 15 miles per hour. Chance of thunderstorms tonight 67. Overcast skies tomorrow. Chance of thunderstorms. High temperatures reach up to 78. From the Weatherology Weather Center, powered by Weatherology.com, I'm meteorologist Jennifer Wojcicki for 106 KIX. Currently, it's 72 degrees.

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8: Forecast today with a high of 79. Northeasterly winds 8 to 15 miles per hour. Chance of thunderstorms tonight 67. Overcast skies tomorrow. Chance of thunderstorms. High temperatures reach up to 78. 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Right now, 75.
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13: Overcast today with a high of 79. Northeasterly winds 8 to 15 miles per hour. Chance of thunderstorms tonight 67. Overcast skies tomorrow. Chance of thunderstorms. High temperatures reach up to 78. From the Weatherology Weather Center, powered by weatherology.com, I'm meteorologist Jennifer Wojcicki for 106 Kicks. Right now, 75.

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1: From the WJAG and Norfolk Daily News Newsroom, I'm Bill Seifert. Severe storms moved through the area Wednesday night, bringing heavy rainfall and strong winds that caused some tree damage. According to the Norfolk Daily News, the Platte County Sheriff's Office reported tree damage in Columbus and Creston, while the Madison County Sheriff's Office reported damage to trees in Newman Grove. A tornado warning was issued for parts of Madison, Stanton, and Platte and Colfax counties at 2:40 a.m. In Norfolk, 3.3 inches of rain was reported at the airport. Madison County Commissioners on Tuesday approved conducting a feasibility study and begin the process of hiring an engineer to study the condition of the county jail and determine what repairs, renovations, or other improvements may be needed. Board Chairman Troy Euler told News Talk WJAG, whatever comes out of this study will ultimately be decided by voters.
2: That's what this feasibility study will show us, rather than just shooting in the dark and saying we want to do something. Let's kind of plan for it. Let's look at all our options and see what makes sense. And quite frankly, it'll be a vote of the people. It's going to be a big enough bond that, you know, the voters in Madison County will decide if we need to do something with our jail.
1: The board voted 3-0 to approve this study. What began as an auction and garage sale 20 years ago has grown into one of the Norfolk Rescue Mission's annual community events. The Norfolk Daily News reports the mission will host its 19th annual book sale on Thursday, August 20th through Sunday, August 23rd at the Stables, 1909 Vicky Lane in Norfolk, offering thousands of books, puzzles, DVDs, board games, and other items. That's news from the WJAG and Norfolk Daily News Newsroom. I'm Bill Seifert. For these stories and more, go to WJAG.com.
3: 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Soybeans are up on these solid export demand from China. September's 5 higher at 1170 and a quarter. November's up 4 at 1187 and a quarter. Corn's down on profit taking. September's 7 and 3 quarters lower at 449 and a quarter. December's down 7 and a half at 473 and a quarter. Live and feeder cattle continue to see technical liquidation. October lives down 457 at 219.22. December's 437 lower to 1842. September feeders are down 367 at 335.55. And also pressured by technical liquidation, October hogs are down 157 at 81.97. December's down 165 at 73.05. John Perkins, Brownfield.
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8: Country weather. Forecast today with a high of 79. Northeasterly winds 8 to 15 miles per hour. Chance of thunderstorms tonight 67. Overcast skies tomorrow. Chance of thunderstorms. High temperatures reach up to 78. 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Right now, it's 77 degrees.
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14: Forecast today with a high of 79. Northeasterly winds 8 to 15 miles per hour. Chance of thunderstorms tonight 67. Overcast skies tomorrow. Chance of thunderstorms. High temperatures reach up to 78. From the Weatherology Weather Center, powered by weatherology.com, I'm meteorologist Jennifer Wojcicki for 106 Kicks. Right now, it's 77 degrees.

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0: The Norfolk Community Theater invites you to audition for Yasmina Reza's explosive comedy, God of Carnage. 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
10: Forecast this afternoon with a high of 79. Northeasterly winds 8 to 15 miles per hour. Overcast again tonight. Chance for storms 67. Cloudy skies expected tomorrow. Chance for storms high of 78. From the Weatherology Weather Center, powered by weatherology.com, I'm meteorologist Jennifer Wojcicki for 106 Kicks. Currently, it's 79 degrees.

iCountry 106 Kicks, you are chatting with Carson just past 2 o'clock on a Thursday afternoon, and coming up this hour, we've got music from Matt Stowe, also Eric Church and Neil McCoy. Later on, I'm not really qualified to give medical advice, but I do know enough to tell you that you're probably not supposed to look directly into the sun. We'll talk about it later this hour on My Country 106 Kicks.

0: iCountry 106 Kicks. Don't forget about the Knox County Fair going on this week. Stop by tonight as the DC Lynch Midway gets underway at 6 o'clock, goes till 11. Also later on, it's Bullarama with Double SS Bulls at 7. Then tomorrow, events going on all throughout the day. The DC Lynch Midway again kicks off at 6. Lauren Elena performs in the grandstand at 8:30, and Eastern Heights in the beer garden at 9:30. Then on Saturday, DC Lynch Midway gets going at 1 o'clock. There's Cornhole in the beer garden at 2, and Rodney Atkins at 8:30. Then on Sunday, fair wraps up with the Demo Derby at 1. The DC Lynch Midway goes from 1 to 6 before the Kids Pedal Pull at 2. So many things going on this week over at the Knox County Fair. 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
14: Cloudy skies with a few peaks of sun this afternoon, with daytime highs approaching 80. Northeasterly winds 8 to 15 miles per hour. Chance of thunderstorms tonight, lows level off around 65. Cloudy skies expected. Cloudy skies expected tomorrow. Chance of thunderstorms. Daytime highs approaching 78. I'm meteorologist Jennifer Wojcicki for 106 Kicks. Currently, it's 81 degrees.
0: Looks like more rain chances throughout the area. Going to keep things cooler. 78 on Friday, 79 on Saturday, 80 on Sunday. 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

Luke Bryan here on My Country 106 Kicks. Don't forget, in just a couple minutes, we'll talk about why you don't want to look directly into the sun. We'll have it for you after Scotty McCreery. It's Water Tower Town on My Country 106 Kicks.

0: My Country 106 Kicks, hundreds of people in the UK are now searching for eye injury after experts cautioned against watching the solar eclipse with the naked eye. Skywatchers turned their gazes upward to witness the moon taking a massive bite of the sun for the first time in 3 decades. But even though just a sliver of the star was left, looking at it without protective eyewear called eclipse glasses can still cause injury. People Googling eye injury skyrocketed from 6 p.m. just as the moon began to slide in front of the sun, according to Google Trends data. In the UK, searches for the phrase are up 5,000% compared to the day before, with eclipse eye injury now a breakout query. Eyes Hurt saw a similar uptick in search by around 5,000%, peaking at 100 people searching at 7:08 p.m. around the peak of the partial solar eclipse. I mean, people were saying, all the experts were saying, you need to have the protective eyewear on, and yet people still didn't. I don't know what they expected to happen, but they were told that they needed to be careful about this, and yet there's still a lot of people that did not listen, and hopefully they don't have significant damage. By the sounds of it, it does seem like some people are going to have a little bit of eye problems from the eclipse. Hey, make sure to tune in tonight as we bring you Backstage with Backstage Country. 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

0: My Country 106 Kicks, don't forget about the Knox County Fair going on this week. Stop by tonight as the DC Lynch Midway gets going at 6 o'clock and Bullerama with Double SS Bowls at 7 before Sounds Unlimited in the Beer Garden at 9:30. Then tomorrow, DC Lynch Midway again gets going at 6. You don't want to miss out on the Lauren Elena concert in the grandstand at 8:30 and Eastern Heights in the Beer Garden at 9:30. Then on Saturday, DC Lynch Midway going all afternoon. There's also a cornhole tournament in the Beer Garden at 2, Color to Clown face painting at 3:30, and Rodney Atkins at 8:30. Fair wraps up on Sunday with a demo derby at 1, kids pedal pull at 2, and Color to Clown face painting from 2 to 5 p.m. So many things going on this week over at the Knox County Fair, and if you can't make it over there, that is okay because we'll be broadcasting live from the Knox County Fair on My Country 106 Kicks.
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0: Head over to Lindsay for the Holy Family Bazaar and Dinner on Sunday, August 23rd. Doors open at 3 p.m. with carnival games and inflatables. Dinner will be from 4 to 7 p.m. and the big ticket raffle starts at 8.
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12: Cloudy skies with a few peaks of sun this afternoon, with daytime highs approaching 80. Northeasterly winds 8 to 15 miles per hour. Chance of thunderstorms tonight. Lows level off around 65. Cloudy skies expected. Cloudy skies expected tomorrow. Chance of thunderstorms. Daytime highs approaching 78. I'm meteorologist Jennifer Wojcicki for 106 Kicks. Currently, it's 81 degrees.

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2: From the WJAG and Norfolk Daily News Newsroom, I'm Bill Seifert. An Omaha man was arrested on three felony warrants following a traffic stop by the Stanton County Sheriff's Office on Wednesday. According to Sheriff Mike Unger, the vehicle was stopped for speeding on Highway 275 about 8 miles east of Norfolk. The vehicle was stopped for traveling 102 miles an hour in the 70-mile-an-hour zone. The driver, 38-year-old Latoya Whitedress of Salina, Kansas, was cited for that violation. A male passenger in the vehicle was contacted, and after providing false information, he was identified as 41-year-old Joel W. Foster of Omaha. With the use of a mobile fingerprint reader, he was found to have three active arrest warrants out of Douglas County. They included two felony warrants for assault by strangulation and domestic assault with bodily injury. He was taken into custody and then jailed pending his return to Douglas County authorities. About 200 people gathered on Tuesday to cut the ribbon officially opening Northeast Community College's iHub in downtown Norfolk. One of the speakers, Nebraska First District Congressman Mike Flood, said the new facility is totally in line with the mission of the community college with applied learning and vocational opportunities.
3: And if you are looking to do manufacturing and you want to know what is the commitment of the community you're looking to invest in training the next workforce that could work in your company, this sells manufacturing. And as we talk about all the time, especially after COVID, we need to be a nation that makes things.
2: Flood added that the U.S. can't rely on supply chains from adversaries like China. What began as an auction and garage sale 20 years ago has grown into one of the Norfolk Rescue Mission's annual community events. The Norfolk Daily News reports the mission will host its 19th annual book sale from Thursday, August 20th through Sunday, August 23rd at the Stables in Norfolk. That's news from the WJAG and Norfolk Daily News Newsroom. I'm Bill Seifert. For these stories and more, go to WJAG.com.

Country 106 Kicks. You are chatting with Carson just past 3 o'clock on a Thursday afternoon. And coming up this hour, we've got music from Pistol Annies. Also, Brantley Gilbert and Montgomery Gentry. Later on, we'll talk about two food companies who should not have done a collaboration. We'll have it all for you this hour on My Country 106 Kicks.

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Little further. Little more. Little more. No, no, too far. No, no, no. Yes. Perfect. It's throwback at 3 time on My Country. 106 Kicks.

0: 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It's going to be on Saturday over at Tropical Waters here in Norfolk. Now, check-in starts at 10 a.m. with the drawing taking place at 11. Remember, if you got signed up, you have to be there. If you are not present, you cannot win, so you need to be over at Tropical Waters. It's just north of Omaha Avenue on Victory Road over by the new Prime Stop here in Norfolk. Reminder, you have to be at Tropical Waters if you are a qualifier. Otherwise, you will not be able to win the hot tub of prizes from My Country 106 Kicks.
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8: This afternoon, with daytime highs approaching 81. Winds out of the northeast, 8 to 15 miles per hour. Overcast again tonight, chance of thunderstorms. Lows dip down to about 65. Chance of thunderstorms tomorrow. Highs level off around 78. Cloudy skies expected. From the Weatherology Weather Center, I'm meteorologist Jennifer Wojcicki for 106 Kicks. Right now, it's 81 degrees.
0: Some pretty decent chances of rain over the next couple of days. Going to keep things a little cooler. It looks like 78 on Friday, 79 on Saturday, and 80 on Sunday. 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

Little Big Town on My Country 106 Kicks. Don't forget, in just a couple minutes, we'll talk about a food experiment that should not have left the ideas phase. It's coming up after Lee Bryce on My Country 106 Kicks.

0: Country 106 Kicks. Well, it looks like Oreo might have entered its what if we put anything into a cookie phase of the company. The latest experiment is KFC Oreo Fried Chicken Cookies, now available in China as part of Oreo's Playful Time Travel Collection. And yes, they are exactly what they sound like. The cookies still look like the perfectly normal Oreos, complete with the chocolate wafers, but instead of the usual sweet cream filling, you get a cream flavored with KFC's famous 11 season spice blend. Doesn't sound great to me. So essentially, someone looked at an Oreo and thought, what if this needs salt? The filling supposedly contains herbs, spices, and salt designed to mimic the flavor of KFC's fried chicken batter. One side of the cookie even keeps the traditional Oreo logo, while the other gets the KFC treatment. The cookies launched in China back on July 31st alongside another flavor from the collection called Retro Popcorn. Unfortunately, or perhaps fortunately, depending on how you look at it, the cookies are not currently available outside of China. Yeah, in my opinion, I'm not very upset that these cookies are not available in the United States. If they were on the shelves in stores here, I probably would not be buying KFC-flavored Oreos. That just does not sound appealing to me at all. Hey, don't forget about the Knox County Fair going on this week. Stop by tonight for the DC Lynch Midway at 6 o'clock before Bullarama with Double SS Bulls at 7. Then tomorrow, the DC Lynch Midway gets going again at 6. Lauren Elena performs at 8:30 and Eastern Heights in the Beer Garden at 9:30. Then on Saturday, you can again see the DC Lynch Midway going all afternoon starting at 1 o'clock. There's also a cornhole tournament in the Beer Garden at 2, and Rodney Atkins performs at 8:30. Fair wraps up Sunday with the Demo Derby at 1 o'clock. The DC Lynch Midway goes from 1 to 6, and the Kids Pedal Pull starts at 2. So many things going on this week at the Knox County Fair. Full schedule available on their website, knoxcountyfairgrounds.com. And later on this weekend, we will be broadcasting live from the Knox County Fair on My Country 106 Kicks.
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0: It's country weather.
12: Cloudy skies this afternoon with daytime highs approaching 81. Winds out of the northeast, 8 to 15 miles per hour. Overcast again tonight. Chance of thunderstorms. Lows dip down to about 65. Chance of thunderstorms tomorrow. Highs level off around 78. Cloudy skies expected. From the Weatherology Weather Center, I'm meteorologist Jennifer Wojcicki for 106 KIX. Right now, it's 81 degrees.

My Country 106 Kicks, you are chatting with Carson just past 4 o'clock on a Thursday afternoon, and coming up this hour, we've got music from Dustin Lynch, also Kane Brown and Travis Tritt. Later on, we'll talk about why any football players should take a look at their equipment before practice. It's all this hour on My Country 106 Kicks.

0: My Country 106 Kicks. Don't forget about the Knox County Fair going on this weekend. Stop by later tonight for the DC Lynch Midway, getting started at 6. Before, at 7 o'clock, it's at Bullorama featuring Double SS Bulls. And tomorrow night, Lauren Elena performs in the grandstand at 8:30 and Eastern Heights in the beer garden at 9:30. Saturday, the day gets going with the DC Lynch Midway at 1 o'clock. There's also Cornhole Tournament at 2, Color to Clown Face Painting at 3:30 before Rodney Atkins performs at 8:30. Then on Sunday, fair wraps up with the Demo Derby at 1, as well as a Kids Pedal Pull at 2 o'clock. The Color to Clown Face Painting also goes from 2 to 5 p.m. on Sunday. 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
9: Chance for storms tonight. Otherwise, cloudy skies expected. Lows dip down to about 65. Northeasterly winds 8 to 15 miles per hour. Chance of thunderstorms tomorrow. High temperatures reach up to 78. Cloudy skies expected. 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Right now, it's 82 degrees.
0: Couple pretty good chances of rain over the next couple days, but pretty comfortable temperature-wise through the weekend. 78 on Friday, 79 on Saturday, 80 on Sunday. 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

Parmalee on My Country 106 Kicks. Don't forget, in just a couple minutes, we'll talk about why it's a good idea for any athletes to check their football gear before practice. It's coming up after Dan and Shay. It's you on My Country 106

0: Hi, Country 106 Kicks. Our story this hour takes us to Arkansas, where a high school football player noticed something unusual about his helmet. When he brought it to coaches, they discovered a venomous snake hiding under the padding. The Maumelle High School athletic director said the player noticed unusual movement inside his helmet after warm-ups at a recent practice and brought it to a coach. They then said that the coaches looked under the helmet's padding and discovered an approximately 2-foot-long snake that turned out to be a venomous cottonmouth. The coaches then placed the helmet into a bag and contacted animal services. Officers relocated the snake into a wooded area away from the school. The football player was not bitten by the snake and was able to continue practice with a replacement helmet. Talk about really, really scary and being really, really lucky. I don't know how that snake did not bite him while he had his helmet on. He's extremely lucky and extremely fortunate. I just can't believe he didn't notice it when he put the helmet on right away. I don't know how long he was wearing the helmet, I guess, but I can't believe he didn't notice it right away. And I just really can't believe that snake did not bite him. He is really, really lucky. Hey, don't forget to tune in as we bring you positively encouraging music Sunday mornings with Power Country. 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
1: Here are your afternoon cash grain bids from Area Elevators. At mid-afternoon Thursday, corn was trending lower by 9 cents. Beans were trending lower by 1 cent. ADM Columbus, cash corn 440, new crop 457, Bloomingdale Bloomfield, cash corn 414. 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CIE Norfolk, cash corn 413, new crop 432. Walbaum's Wakefield, cash corn 408. Wisner Farmers Elevator, cash corn 411, new crop 427. CVA 8120 Randolph, cash corn 407, new crop 427. Cash beans 1142, new crop 1127. ADM Enola, cash corn 413, new crop 432. Cash beans 1182, new crop 1127. Cargill Albion, cash corn 436, new crop 442. Cash beans 1157, new crop 1137. Central Valley Ag Humphrey, cash corn 414, new crop 427. Cash beans 1142, new crop 1127. Fibers Co-op Lindsay, cash corn 418, new crop 427, cash beans 1137, new crop 1122. Farmers Pride Battle Creek, cash corn 408, new crop 427, cash beans 1134, new crop 1127. 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

0: My Country 106 Kicks, weather permitting, tests will be conducted on the City of Norfolk's outdoor warning sirens next Tuesday. Now, a reminder that the warning sirens are for the purpose of outdoor warning only. The network of outdoor warning signs are intended for people who are outside and may not have access to other means of severe weather warning notifications. Again, weather permitting, the test will be conducted next Tuesday at 9 a.m.
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8: From the WJAG Norfolk Daily News Newsroom, I'm Bill Seifert. Severe storms moved through the area Wednesday night, bringing heavy rainfall and strong winds that caused some tree damage. According to the Norfolk Daily News, the Platte County Sheriff's Office reported tree damage in Columbus and Creston, while the Madison County Sheriff's Office reported damage to trees in Newman Grove. The Nebraska Broadcasters Association has honored News Talk WJAG's Pat Covey. Covey won the Gold Award in the Sports Feature category at the organization's annual banquet on Wednesday in Lincoln. His winning entry focused on Clarkson High School volleyball players who had just heard the news that the Clarkson Lee Activities Cooperative would be dissolved starting this fall.
9: We've grown so much over the years since we were all little, and we've made so many friendships, and to see this all just go to waste is really disappointing.
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11: 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We've been playing with them for our whole lives. I don't know how I'm going to play against them.
8: The banquet's MC, Husker volleyball player, play-by-play broadcaster John Baylor called it the best soundbite he'd ever heard. That's news from the WJAG and Norfolk Daily News Newsroom. I'm Bill Seifert. 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

My Country 106 kicks, it's now time for the Ride at 5. Coming up this hour, we've got music from Riley Green. Also, Preston Cooper, some Post Malone, and a little Toby Keith throughout the course of the hour as we get you ready for Backstage Country coming up here at 6 o'clock tonight. Now remember, it's Dylan Scott as the co-host for the rest of the week. You won't want to miss it. But before that, let's get back to the music. Here's the Ride at 5 on My Country 106 Kicks.

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14: Chance for storms tonight. Otherwise, cloudy skies expected. Lows dip down to about 65. Northeasterly winds 8 to 15 miles per hour. Chance of thunderstorms tomorrow. High temperatures reach up to 78. Cloudy skies expected. From the Weatherology Weather Center, powered by Weatherology.com, I'm meteorologist Jennifer Wojcicki for 106 Kicks. Right now, 81.
11: Rain in the forecast the next couple of days, but pretty comfortable temperatures throughout the weekend. As you look at the forecast, is brought to you by Mitchell Equipment of Atkinson and Humphrey.

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7: 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We're so glad to have him back, Dylan Scott.
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0: It's Backstage Country. I'm Elena. Dylan Scott is hanging out with us all week long. Now, when it comes to social media, last time you were here, we were talking about that and how it can be really exhausting. You kind of took a break from it, but are back and you've got such funny content all the time, Dylan. You're so fun to follow. But now that you do have people in place that can kind of take that stuff, do you just shoot the content and say like, hey, do something with this, and then it comes back in very much your voice?
1: Sometimes.
0: Yeah, that's nice.
1: I really do. I try to be a part of it as much as I can because, I mean, it's so important, you know?
0: Oh, yeah.
1: It's me. It's who I am.
0: The realness of it.
1: Yeah. Mm-hmm. And so, I mean, but once again, goes back to your team. It's like, if they know you, then, hey, it's kind of the same deal, but I do try to be a part of it.
0: Yeah.
1: You know?
0: How big would you say that inner circle is?
1: Of my team?
0: Mm-hmm.
1: Oh, I try to keep it very small.
0: Yeah, I would imagine.
1: Yeah.
0: Is it like less than 10?
1: As far as, I mean, it's different.
0: Different
1: content. Like, you got different lanes, different things, but I'd say it's less than 10 for sure.
0: That's nice.
1: But that's also a product of, you know, I mean, I'm at fault for that. I don't trust a lot of people, you know?
0: Well, and you really can't, especially in this business. I don't open up.
1: I don't let people in very much.
0: Yeah. What is something that would be a pillar of, like, you have to have this in order to be in my trust circle?
1: That's a great question. I don't know. It's a feeling is what it is.
0: Feeling.
1: It just takes a minute. If I feel like, if my gut tells me, like, that's they're good people.
0: Then
1: I'm fully in.
0: So you can trust your gut pretty well.
1: I try to.
0: Yeah.
1: I feel like your gut don't lie.
0: I mean, it's so real, and it's also something that a lot of people don't, it doesn't come easy to them, you know, to like trust themselves, especially people pleasers and stuff like that. So do you think you've always been like that, or was there a time in your life where you're like, oh, wow, now I really trust myself because I've been through some
1: shit?
0: There
1: was a point in my life where, once again, my gut always told me this, but, you know, you're young.
0: Yeah.
1: You're a wide-eyed kid. Mm-hmm. And yeah, you're just doing whatever you think needs to happen, and this person's telling you like, oh, da da da da.
0: Right.
1: But I was telling somebody the other day, I think it was really once I hit my 30s, maybe 30, 29 or 30.
0: I feel the same.
1: I finally told myself, hey, I'm gonna listen to my gut and just do what I feel I need to do. Sometimes you let your heart get in the way.
0: Mm-hmm.
1: You know?
0: Yep.
1: But I think you can listen to your gut and know that, hey, this is what I need to do. But there was a time where, no, I didn't listen to my gut.
0: Yeah, same. You know? And then I don't know, the outcome also isn't as sweet if you don't. If you don't, like, trust yourself and you trust, like, what you think is an authority just because they're an authority. And now we realize the older we get, we're like, everybody's kind of just faking it until they get there.
1: Yeah.
0: So it's like, why not just trust what you're feeling?
1: Absolutely.
2: Mm-hmm. You are listening to Backstage Country. There's a whole lot more coming right up with Dylan Scott.
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15: Chance for storms tonight. Otherwise, cloudy skies expected. Lows dip down to about 65. Northeasterly winds 8 to 15 miles per hour. Chance of thunderstorms tomorrow. High temperatures reach up to 78. Cloudy skies expected. From the Weatherology Weather Center, powered by weatherology.com, I'm meteorologist Jennifer Wojcicki for 106 Kicks. Right now, 79.
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1: Man, he's so good at what he does. I mean, he's pretty much taken that and ran with it.
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0: Backstage Country. Dylan Scott is your co-host this week. I'm Elena. And Dylan,
1: when it comes to creating, I mean, you create in multiple ways, I feel like. You know, it's not just music. You create with your TikTok and the funny videos, and you create, you're an entrepreneur, which I always have loved about you, and I love following the different business ventures that you get into. I know you've got, like, you know, the trash company, you've got the coffee shop. Are you part of the day-to-day of all of that stuff, or are you really just let it happen? I know you got other people that are in it with you.
2: Yeah, I mean, I do talk to, obviously, in the trash business. I mean, I talk pretty much every single day to
1: really?
2: My partner over there and just talk, discuss different things. But, I mean, man, he's so good at what he does. I mean, he's pretty much taken that and ran with it and done what he's done. I mean, he's done all that, you know, but I do enjoy it. I enjoy the release from music on something else for a minute, you know?

0: But yeah, I don't have to like just be a part of the day-to-day operation.
1: Yeah, you can let it roll. Mm-hmm. Are there other ventures that you're interested in right now?
0: Not really.
1: Okay.
0: Yeah, I don't know if I could even handle anything else right now.
1: Dude,
0: in my brain.
1: Yeah. Uh-huh.
0: But that's not to say that, who knows, tonight I may be sitting at the house on the couch and go, oh, this will be cool. And then here we go again.
1: And then you can't stop.
0: And then I ask myself 6 weeks later, why did I start this? Why did I do this? Yeah.
1: I mean, starting a business, I've never done it. I can only imagine, like, all the emotions, all of the time, all of the heartbreaks through that all and everything, too. Like, how do you keep going with that?
0: Yeah, I once again surround myself with good people.
1: Yeah.
0: Like my partners in the trash business.
1: It always comes back to that.
0: The coffee
1: huh?
0: business. It's good people.
1: Yeah.
0: You know, who's got the same goal as I have and one step forward.
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4: Chance for storms tonight. Otherwise, cloudy skies expected. Lows dip down to about 65. Northeasterly winds 8 to 15 miles per hour. Chance of thunderstorms tomorrow. High temperatures reach up to 78. Cloudy skies expected. From the Weatherology Weather Center, powered by weatherology.com, I'm meteorologist Jennifer Wojcicki for 106 Kicks. Right now, 79.
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